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1: Mr. Worldwide to infinity, you know the roof on fire. 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We go drink drinks and take shots until we fall out like the roof on fire. 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
3: 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I just wanna feel alive.

myself. And if you think that I'm still holding on to something, you should go and love yourself.